0: Thursday, late afternoon showers and storms with a high of 86. Thursday night, showers and storms likely before midnight, mostly cloudy with a low of 72. Friday, a slight chance of afternoon showers and storms, partly sunny with a high of 81. Saturday, showers and storms likely, mostly cloudy with a high of 82. Sunday, mostly sunny with a high of 83. Monday, sunny with a high of 81. Tuesday, sunny with a high of 82. And for Wednesday, a chance of showers, mostly sunny with a high of 83. The pollen count for Thursday is expected to be low for grasses and ragweed. That's your extended local forecast from Colonial Beach Community Radio.
1: Here are the tides as reported for the Potomac at Colonial Beach. For Thursday, high tides at 9:49 a.m. and 10:10 p.m. Low tides at 3:24 a.m. and 3:03 p.m. For Friday, high tides at 10:52 a.m. and 11:11 p.m. Low tides at 4:22 a.m. and 3:59 p.m. That's the weather and tides from WWER.
2: 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On Wednesday, August 19th, Dockside has prime rib night. 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The Colonial Beach Moose Lodge will be open 3 to 9. 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It's Wing Wednesday. 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The Colonial Beach Moose Lodge will be open 3 to 9. 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Paul will be doing Hatha Yoga at the Colonial Beach Community Center from 10 to 11. CB Brewing has flagship pint night. The Moose Lodge opens 3 to 10. The kitchen will be open 5 to 9. Choose from the menu. On Saturday, August 22nd, the Ice House has breakfast in the cafe, 8:30 to 11. There will be a Next Stop stand-up comedy show starting at 7. This is a ticketed event, but the boat bar will be open to the public. Ingleside Vineyards will be having gourmet Saturday. Food will be provided by Wild Olive and Fig. Ingleside is also participating in the charity poker run. CB Brewing has DJ night with DJ BJ from 7 to 10. The Moose Lodge will be open 3 to 10. Kitchen will be open 5 to 9. Choose from the menu. The United Methodist Men will be having a yard sale at the Colonial Beach United Methodist Church from 7 to 11. On Sunday, August 23rd, the Ice House has breakfast in the cafe, 8:30 to 11. 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Dockside has brunch starting at 10. Ingleside Vineyards will be having Acoustic Sunday with live music by Brad Pugh. 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
1: And I'm Desiree Doomling, sometimes known as Desi.
0: And we are here today to talk a little bit about Desiree's background and her caregiving journey. So let's take it away.
1: Well, the journey actually ended in 2024. And, you know, as an only child, my mom and I came to Colonial Beach in 2004, and then Mama came with me about a year later after settling and getting the condo sold and everything in California. My mom came and lived with me, and we've been here ever since. Same home, love it. And it's really strange because my, you know, one thing about caregiving and being with a loved one is you learn to pick up some clues. You do. It's a common nature. And in speaking with my mom from a distance, you know, from Virginia and California, to speaking with her every day, I did pick up on a little memory loss. And I am a very inquisitive person by nature. And that kind of led me to, well, let me, you know, it's not, you know, mom can have, the, you know, she's got this long-term memory. It's wonderful, but short-term memory, something's amiss, and I was not at that time. I was not, it wasn't known about, you know, I wasn't taught, and I had no knowledge of dementia or Alzheimer's, nothing. Right. I just thought it was strange. So I contacted Mom's doctor in California, and you know, unbeknownst to me, back in 1989, my mom herself, and she, my mom is just that type of person, never wants to worry me, was tested for dementia.
0: Wow.
1: And it was documented she had it back in 1989. That being said, you know, one thing that that my mom also did was prepare. So she already had a power of attorney, health directive, everything set up for me to take care of her, or at least everything was in my name for her. So I contacted her doctor, and I got the actual written documentation that she was diagnosed with dementia. She was tested, and from then on, I knew what I needed to do. I started researching about dementia. That was my first journey with her on dementia.
0: And what year was that, Desi?
1: And this was 2005, 2006.
0: Yeah, not a lot available.
1: Nothing available. Absolutely nothing available. Yeah. We didn't have all these YouTubes and TikTok. I mean, we had, it was nothing.
0: Right.
1: So I had to depend on WebMD as as one of my sole sources. A lot of the colleges, the institutions, research companies and organizations, Alzheimer's, you know, organizations. So I did that and found a lot of information that really started me, that really started me to want to know more about it, because there was more to learn. I only just touched the tip of the iceberg with that. So Mom came to stay with me, and in between, with her dementia, I was able to contact a neurologist. Mary Washington has been wonderful. They have been wonderful. But in between all that, Mom started having strokes.
0: Oh, goodness.
1: Yeah. So, so between, let's say between 2011 and when Mom passed in 2024, Mom had five strokes, a craniotomy.
0: Good grief.
1: And two meningiomas, three actually, or brain tumors. And all while with the dementia. So it was, I had to stop working to take care of her.
0: Yeah,
1: I really did. I you know, my employer was so wonderful. I was able to work remotely, but you know, in the middle of having, you know, meetings, you just can't. You can't keep interrupting your, you know, your job, and you have someone. You had another job to do.
0: Exactly.
1: And
0: I have a question.
1: Sure.
0: How difficult was it for your mom to say, okay, I'm going to leave everything I have out here in California and come live with you?
1: It was difficult for her because she came to visit me 5 times mm-hmm. and went back 5 times.
0: Right.
1: And she just didn't want to. It was difficult for her to make that decision. Nothing about Virginia was like California. You know, right. They don't have wines like California. Even the pizza wasn't the same. You know, it's like, oh, come on, give me a break now. Work with me. You know, but she finally did. She finally okay. did. And in 2011, when she had the TIA, she had a mild stroke. That was the sign that it was time okay. to settle down. So, so everything was, was prepared for her at the house, and you know, the condo in California was sold. We took care of everything, all the logistics, and it was time right. to make this your new home. Mm-hmm. And she did. She acclimatized really well. And it was so funny, you know, she gave me such a hard time in the beginning, you know, and towards the end, the town knew her, they loved her. I took her everywhere with me.
0: Perfect.
1: Everywhere with me. And everyone knew her. And then all of a sudden, oh my God, I'm so glad I made the decision to come to Virginia.
0: It was all her idea.
1: Oh, I love it here. On Colonial Beach. Oh my goodness. What a lovely, oh my goodness, what a beautiful place. Oh, I totally agree, Mom. You did good. But in 2011, I stopped and I stayed home to take care of my mom. And I did it solely. I did not have another caregiver help me. I did not have anyone coming in to check on us except the Medicare facilitators, who are like family mm-hmm. now. They're wonderful, and they were a wonderful resource. They took, you know, really took to her, and they understood amazing. Our situation. So, you know, we got help from them. But as far as other caregivers, you know, I decided to take care of her by myself because there were so much that I've heard about what may or may not happen. You have to do your homework to bring someone into your home to take care of your loved one, because they are a stranger in your home, and from my mom, they are a stranger to her.
0: Exactly.
1: And it's a big adjustment on both sides. Mm-hmm. Big adjustment. With the dementia, there is so much later on that I got a neurologist from Mary Washington, wonderful. She was the head neurologist there. And I was able to research and get her on medications that would slow down the process. Now, it's not going to get rid of it, but it slowed it down tremendously. And it works so well for my mom, you know, with some, you know, it depends on the individual. With my mom, the medications work so well.
0: Amazing.
1: That when she finally went into hospice at home, you know, they are at liberty to you know, take the patient completely off because there's no need of all the right. medications. But I was adamant. I said, no, these two, everything else, yes, I understand. But the two, I want her to be kept on those because it's been working miraculously for my mom all these years.
0: Now, were those meds for like anxiety or stress?
1: Well,
0: or
1: it was Aricept and Namenda, mm-hmm. those
0: okay.
1: two.
0: Yeah.
1: And they really worked for her. Now, I've heard of, you know, from other instances where it didn't do any good. It just, the dementia just, you know, progressed mm-hmm. tremendously.
0: Yeah.
1: With my mom, it sort of plateaued her dementia. Because even at in the hospice, you know, during her last time, a couple of times there, she still knew who I was. She knew who
0: wow.
1: she was. She knew she was in Colonial Beach.
0: Amazing.
1: So it really helped her. But it is a journey, and it is a challenge.
0: So Desiree, because it was for a long period of time,
1: yeah.
0: and obviously it's emotionally just draining.
1: Mm-hmm.
0: What things did you utilize to keep yourself going, other than obviously the love for your mom? But it's still an emotional and physical drain on a person.
1: Well, there the one thing that I could really attest to, giving me the strength, is that we're staunch Catholics. and I got a lot of help from our priest. Nice. As far as coming over to the house, you know, when mom was no longer able to attend mass, and then we have a EWTN on television. It's a it's Catholic channel, so mom, you know, she saw her mass, she saw the prayers, her rosary and all that, and that kept her feeling, she was uplifted with that.
0: Yeah, she was comforted by that.
1: Very much comforted.
0: Regularity of it.
1: Exactly.
0: Familiarity.
1: Exactly.
0: Nice.
1: So between that, now, to be honest, I got all these resources for her. For myself, nothing. Because I'm feeling it now.
0: Yeah.
1: I am feeling it now. I'm feeling the repercussions of no self-care for myself. And I felt so bad about it, you know, when mom, you know, everything was said and done, and I started going out to get my own, you know, follow up on my own doctor's appointments and all. And my doctor was like, oh my gosh, what happened here? What happened? You know, I said, I didn't do anything. I did not do anything to take care of myself. I was so engrossed, you know, in taking care of my mom. And it was almost like taking care of a child when they have Alzheimer's. I had baby monitors all over the house, you know, so I didn't miss anything. And then if I had to go to, I had a couple of really good friends that if I had an appointment, they would stay with her.
0: Nice.
1: You know, when I went to the appointments, I went to the grocery, so that was so helpful, believe me. And then, we do have the Alzheimer's. We do have a meeting at the Cooper Library. We had one. It was every Wednesday with Julie Burks. And, you know, she spearheads an Alzheimer's group. We have the Alzheimer's Walk in October, Alzheimer's organization, a big fundraiser. And she's one of the, she spearheads that. And she was a great resource. As far as my attending the meetings, once in a while, I'd be able to. I think I went to like one or two, and she had a lot of good information. But mostly, the information, because everyone is different.
0: Right.
1: There are some. Now, my mom was never combatant with her Alzheimer's. I've heard of some instances, and I've also seen as a caregiver now. Instances where the Alzheimer's patients are very combatant.
0: Absolutely.
1: But my mom, thank God, I never had a problem with her. She was always, she stayed the same. It's just that, it's just the mind started to dwindle. And that the one thing with Alzheimer's, I can say, dementia and Alzheimer's, you feel helpless.
0: Mm-hmm.
1: You feel so helpless. When someone has a stroke, like when she had her strokes, I was able to help her with therapy. We had inpatient, outpatient, we had therapy, we had this and we had that, and she recovered.
0: Yeah.
1: You know, with all what happened to her with the strokes, it's so ironic she recovered through all the strokes. But with dementia and Alzheimer's, it's brain. You cannot get inside someone's brain.
0: Yeah.
1: You can't help them in that fashion. You know, the body you can help heal, but the brain, the mind, no. So, you know, they're pretty much in their own world at times, and there's nothing you can do.
0: And I think you personify the caregiver and the problems that are faced, because I think statistically it still shows that a caregiver sickens and sometimes dies before the person they're caring for, because they're not doing anything at all for themselves.
1: No, you don't. And you're so focused, you know, and you know that you have to take care of yourself. You know, you do know. I mean, you feel it. You feel, you know, you wake up sometimes, you're tired, you know, you've been up all night, you know, you're sleeping with one eye open, one eye closed, so you don't miss anything or miss a sound. And, you know, your diet falls by the wayside. You're not eating properly, but you're preparing, you know, good meals for them, but not for you.
0: Right.
1: And so forth. And, you know, your health just, you know, takes a back seat because you're so focused. You're so focused on that care. And
0: It can't ever let up, because from day to day it changes.
1: It changes.
0: Usually not in a good direction.
1: Exactly. But you're so, you know, little things, you know, like the old song, little things mean a lot. It really does. Because, you know, when they're waking in the morning, you know, when my mom wakes up and I can see that she had a good night's sleep, she can still relate to me, we can talk, you feel good about that. Okay, good. She had a good night's sleep, so I made her comfortable. She slept well. If she wakes up with a little appetite, that's still a good sign. Every little positivity, it feels so good. You want to continue on that journey.
0: Right.
1: You know.
0: Desiree, did you journal at all?
1: I have composition books in a suitcase.
0: There you go.
1: I mean, I journaled every single day.
0: Good for you.
1: I journaled when my mom had the strokes and she had to go to the hospital. I stayed there with her. We went to HealthSouth, I think in 2017, she had a massive stroke. And so we were there for a month. I stayed there with her.
0: Wow.
1: And so every second of the day, I didn't want to miss a change. And and it's so important. I can't stress enough about the journaling. And I'm so glad that I did it. No one told me to do it. It just came naturally. I have to document everything. Because when the doctors come, you know, when the doctors come into the to her room in the hospital, or a nurse, you know, does a home visit, or, you know, my mom is not going to be able to converse and tell them what's going on.
0: Right.
1: And you are so tired. You're not going to remember, you know, well, what was the last time she ate, or what was her blood pressure last night, or what everything that is documented is for a reason.
0: Yeah, well, it's wonderful that you just naturally found that resource, because that's what we've always suggested people do, that journaling, because just of the reasons you just mentioned. You forget from day to day, or sometimes you're really depressed and down, and then you look back and you go, oh, she had a really good day that day. What did I do differently?
1: Exactly. You know,
0: sometimes it's just documenting your journey, which helps you a lot and helps her too.
1: Well the doctors love it, you know, when you have that information firsthand. You know, you know they're not miracle workers, they're doctors. So when you go to see them and you're prepared with that information, they appreciate as much information as possible so they can make a proper diagnosis. When you're not sure, you know, like my mom was also a diabetic, so I made sure that I checked her blood sugar. You know, so you have to have numbers. They want numbers. They want blood pressure. They want oxygen level. You know, they want, you know, as much information as possible. But if you go with nothing, they have nothing to work with.
0: Exactly.
1: So it makes a difference. It really
0: Absolutely.
1: Does.
0: Absolutely. I have a question about compensation. Was there any type of compensation for you as a caregiver? From like Medicare, Medicaid, whatever.
1: Yes, when you get Medicare to help you out, I mean, there's certain resources. The patient is allowed a caregiver,
0: right.
1: And they have a whole list that you can contact them of caregivers that they could refer you to.
0: Right.
1: I chose to be my mom's own caregiver, and because I'm in the house, what they do, they start you out with a, you know, we do have a social worker and a nurse that come out and do an assessment of my mom. And they also check her living in, you know, the environment in which she's living in. You know, is it, does she have grab bars? You know, do we have any carpetings or anything that may slip? You know, they check thoroughly. The bathroom, everything, you know, is thoroughly checked for accessibility for her. And but they do. They do compensate you. It is it's minimum wage.
0: Yeah.
1: They start you off with $9.60. That's what you get. And also they also determine the amount of hours. Now, even though that you're there 24/7, they determine the amount of hours, and we do have a case manager and a Medicare facilitator that comes in quarterly to check and make sure everything's okay with my mom. The case manager is for my mom, and the facilitator is for the caregiver.
0: Right.
1: So they come in, they make an assessment. Am I doing my job? Do I have resources that I can depend on? And the case manager with my mom, they check her, physically to make sure she's okay. There's no bruises, that she's right. in good spirits, because these things do happen.
0: Absolutely. These things. And I think those things are so important, because so many people, especially years ago, maybe hopefully not so much recently, but they don't realize that they are entitled to some sort of compensation and other resources that are available to help them.
1: Exactly. And more so now, and there are different programs, different types of programs that you could be enrolled in, with Medicare, the nurse would come out and do reassessments. And so there's so much more than it was before.
0: Yeah.
1: In 2011 when we started, I started taking care of her. But, I tell everyone, I say, and also, most importantly, you have to have, now with me, I knew, I was with my mom, and I didn't have responsibilities as far as spouse or children like most people do. So you have to make sure that whoever the caregiver is that person is going to have the time to take care of your loved one,
0: right?
1: Of their loved ones. They're going to have to, have the time to do so. And also, everything has to be, you have to have the paperwork. You have to have a power of attorney. You mm-hmm. have to have a health directive. Another thing that I found out, it was an eye opener, because my mom was, my mom was one of these people, do whatever it takes to keep me alive. Do not let them unplug me, okay? Aww. Make sure that, and then later on I found out, that DNR is very important.
0: Absolutely.
1: It is very important, and I didn't realize until I became a caregiver and I took CPR to get certified that CPR on an elderly person could also kill them.
0: Right. Yep.
1: I had no idea.
0: Yeah.
1: None whatsoever. So I'm kind of glad that I did make the change to my mom about the DNR. We did make a complete change okay. later on. And then when I, was a caregiver, it was an eye-opener, because I was actually on, on the dummy doing it. And I thought, oh, my gosh, yes. Right. Oh, yes.
0: And I think a lot of people don't realize what it is. They think it's just, you're going to save me, you're going to sit there and let me go. And that's not what it is at all. That's
1: no.
0: why it's usually a very important conversation to have with the caregiver and the doctor and the patient themselves.
1: Exactly.
0: If they're capable.
1: Exactly. I mean, no one really realizes when you're doing CPR and you taking these mm-hmm. courses, the amount of pressure
0: yes.
1: that you have to use on that, on the that person's yeah. chest.
0: You're cracking ribs and breaking a sternum.
1: Exactly. I had no idea. So I'm so glad
0: yeah.
1: that I did make that change earlier. I told mom, I said, I read about it. I said, let's go ahead and make the change just to be on the safe side. I don't want to lose you.
0: Right.
1: Through CPR after going through all this.
0: Exactly.
1: But it's a lot to learn, and it is a lot of information out there now, more so than it was ever out there before, mm-hmm. When I started with mom. So much information. And you have to have, like you said, Jill, you have to really take care of yourself as a caregiver.
0: Yes.
1: You have to practice some self-care, believe me.
0: Yeah.
1: You have to find the time. You have to humble yourself.
0: Mm-hmm.
1: I think the bottom line is, because we are on a mission. As a caregiver at home, we're like on a mission.
0: Right.
1: Our mission is, we have a loved one. We're going to do whatever it takes to take care of that loved one. Okay, come hell or high water. That's our mission.
0: Right.
1: Nothing about us. We are so determined, to cross the T's and dot the I's.
0: Mm-hmm.
1: We totally forget about our needs, and I know I did, completely.
0: Yeah.
1: And then I wasn't humble enough to ask for more help.
0: That's the hardest part, I think, for people to actually ask for help. And we always talk about the different resources around you. You know, it could be family, it could be friends, it could just be neighbors, it could be your church folks. But it's always very important to get some other folks on the team so that you can take a break once in a while.
1: Exactly. And the reasons that, you know, and a lot of the times, you know, and I've spoken to so many caregivers, and a lot of the reasons that we don't ask for help, we want to make sure that, you know, we think that we're the only ones that could do it.
0: Yep.
1: Or we're the only ones that think we could do it better.
0: Yep.
1: You know, and we have to get off that pulpit. You know, we have to get off that pulpit and humble ourselves and let someone else take the reins, because maybe they can do it a little bit better than you. But it's going to get done. The bottom line is the work needs to be done. Your loved one needs the help. Let them do the best that they can.
0: Yeah, so and you're right. Sometimes someone else will see it from a little different perspective or offer a suggestion that you hadn't even thought of.
1: Exactly.
0: So it's, even if you're just talking to people, having a couple more people on your team is critical to your well-being, the caregiver's well-being.
1: And networking is so important. Yeah. It is so important that you speak with other, you know, friends or neighbors or family that are caregivers, because, like you said, there's a wealth of information that they could share with you as well, and vice versa.
0: Yes.
1: So networking is so adamant.
0: Well, Desiree, we have covered an awful lot of topics today, and we have a lot more to cover in future podcasts. So we'll probably put a halt to this one and let everybody know that we will be discussing more of these subjects in depth. We will also be having guest speakers join us for clarification on in areas that we're not 100% with. And we wish you a very good day in your caregiving journey, and always ask for help.

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love, honor, and obey. 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And the man in charge keeps saying, look here, the

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2: Here's the National Weather Service forecast for Colonial Beach. For Thursday night, showers and storms likely before midnight, mostly cloudy with a low of 72. Friday, a slight chance of afternoon showers and storms, partly sunny with a high of 81. And for Friday night, showers and storms with a low of 74. The pollen count for Friday is expected to be low for ragweed. That's your local forecast from Colonial Beach Community Radio.
3: Here are the tides as reported for the Potomac at Colonial Beach. For Thursday, high tides at 9:49 a.m. and 10:10 p.m. Low tides at 3:24 a.m. and 3:03 p.m. For Friday, high tides at 10:52 a.m. and 11:11 p.m. Low tides at 4:22 a.m. and 3:59 p.m. That's the weather and tides from WWER.
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Salutations, Tommy-O's and Daddy-O's, and all the ships at sea. Welcome aboard to another edition of The Grooveyard, brought to you nightly and politely on WWER 881 and WWER.org. With your host for the most, and dropping and rocking and bopping along for the next hour with music from the golden age of rock and roll, the music of the 50s and the 60s. And guess what's happening, boys and girls? It's time for Back to School. Something your parents, I'm sure, will be very delighted. Perhaps if you're going back to school, you're not so thrilled about it. But it's going to happen because, my friends, school is in. Here's Gary U.S. Bonds to explain.

from 1961. Gary U.S. Bonds. He had a hit in the early summer of 1961 with School Is Out, and then in the fall of the same year, 61, he decided to do a follow-up called School Is In. Gary U.S. Bonds had about six hits on the charts in 1960, 61, 62, completely dropped out of sight for about 20 years, and then in the early 80s had a resurgence with two albums in early 1980, and his backup band, if you want to call it that, was Bruce Springsteen and the E Street Band with Stephen Van Zandt. So he had a couple of hits in 81 and 82 and then dropped out of sight again. He's still alive but no longer performing, and he's 87 years old. Gary U.S. Bonds kicking off the festivities here. Our Back to School special.

0: rare one from the sacks of wax to the pack of the rack, the five quails get to school on time. Yeah, you better.
1: They don't close the door.
0: Uh-oh, you're in trouble now. Five quails, everybody. Here's an interesting song by the Beach Boys, written by Brian Wilson, of course, and recorded in 1964. It wasn't released until 1990 because it was considered, the lyrics were considered too controversial to be played on the radio, too racy in 1964. So give it a listen. Released in 1990, all dressed up for school. See if you think it's too risque by today's standards.

0: All Dressed Up for School, 1964 was the release date. For the recording date, the release date was 1990, because the lyrics were too controversial to be played on the radio back then. Yeah, that was really controversial. It's the Grooveyard Show with Ken Carpenter, bringing back the music of the 50s and the 60s. And today's show is all about Back to School.
1: Check.
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0: Bobby Rydell, 19...

1957, Chuck Berry and School Day, Ring Ring the Bell. That song was covered by so many artists over the years, including Eddie Cochran, Channing Dean, Phil Oakes did a version. Apparently Led Zeppelin did a version in performance at one time, although never recorded. And Gary Glitter goes on and on. Rock and roll anthem, School Day, Chuck Berry, Making Merry on the Ken Carpenter Show as we do our Back to School special. Here's Cliff Richard.

Working after school, Cliff Richard, who was extremely well known in the UK, he was the top-selling artist of the early rock and roll era before the Beatles came along and supplanted him. He was knighted, so he is Sir Cliff Richard, and he's 85 years old, so he's a contemporary of the Beatles in terms of age. Hope you enjoyed that. Relatively rare song in this country, but again, Cliff Richard was a major superstar in the UK. All right, let's continue with more music, our Back to School special. Here's Dee Clark.

0: Hey, Charlie.
1: Yeah, D.
0: Hey, you going back to school this year?
1: Yeah, I'll be right there.
0: Fine. Hey, Marv.
2: Yeah,
0: Hey, you going back to school?
2: Of course, I'll be there.
0: All right. Hey, Humphrey. Hey, Humphrey.
3: Yeah, what do you want, D?
0: Hey, look, you going back to school this year, boy?
3: No, I don't think I'm going to make it, D.
0: Hey, man, you better come on back to school, man.
3: What do you think, I'm a dumbbell or something?
0: Well, no, it's not that, Humphrey, but, man, we're sure going to miss you on the football team this year. I know that.
3: Hey, yeah, the football team. And, you know, I couldn't even find a job this summer. I think I'm going to make it back there, you know?
0: Yeah, you better come on
3: back. Hey, listen.

A minor hit for Dee Clark in 1962, only hit 52 on the charts. I'm Going Back to School here on the Grooveyard. Our Back to School special, hope you're enjoying it. And of course, if there's something you want to hear, just drop me a line. 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And we appreciate any feedback. Here's Emery and the Dynamics on turntable number 2, Pretty Little Schoolgirl on the Grooveyard.

0: Cool Days, the Gliders, entertaining you on the Grooveyard, and we'll be back with more back-to-school music right after this word to be heard.
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1: Jerry Blavitt. If you come from Philadelphia, you know who Jerry Blavitt is or was. He was synonymous with oldies radio, and in fact got his start in 1953 on the Bandstand Show, the TV show that later featured Dick Clark and became national, but at the time it was a local show in Philadelphia, and he was on many radio stations in the greater Philly area, promoted a lot of live shows, and was pretty much Mr. Oldies from the early 50s until the time of his death about 3 years ago. Jerry Blavitt, as we do our Back to School special here on the Grooveyard with Ken Carpenter, rocking and rolling. Here's Jerry Lee Lewis.
2: Open up a honey, it's your lover boy, me that's knocking. Why don't you listen to me, sugar, all the cats are at the

His nickname was the Killer, Jerry Lee Lewis. And that song dates back to 1958, High School Confidential. I rack the school special here on the Grooveyard Show with Ken Carpenter. Hope you're enjoying the show. If you're going back to school, maybe you're not. But if you're a parent, perhaps you are. Anyway, let's continue with the song. You'll find this interesting, Johnny Winter. I associate Johnny Winter with more like the 70s and 80s when he peaked. But here's a song of his. In fact, this was his first charted hit as we go back to the year. Believe it or not, drum roll please, 1959. School Day Blues.

0: Johnny Winter on the Grooveyard with Ken Carpenter, bringing back the music of the 50s and the 60s, the golden age of rock and roll, and where it all began, my friend. All of today's popular music dates back to its roots in this particular era of time and space that we are exploring on the WWER. Of course, this station features many, many other kinds of music throughout the last 100 years or so, since record player was first invented, all the way up to the 21st century. And I don't know, we might even play some songs that haven't been created yet. We'll play a couple of songs from the future. What the heck? It's all happening. You never know what's going to happen here on WWER. You know it's going to be good, whether it's news, talk, information, music. It's all here 24 hours a day, 7 days a week. It's here because of a lot of people putting in their time and effort to make this station a success. But most of all, it depends on you, the listener, with your contributions to keep this station alive and running. 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You can find out how you can become a member, wwer.org, and we thank you very much. And if you do that, we promise never to play annoying commercials on the air like this one.
1: Come with me, and I'll show you what every one of you can do single-handed. Here, you can tune in this wonderful new Westinghouse television set with just one hand like this, because it has the sensational new Westinghouse single-dial control. There's no more fussing with several dials. You just turn this one dial, and you're tuned in perfectly. Now, in the set that you're watching now, does a channel ever come in like this and give you only sound? Or, when the picture comes in clear like this, is the sound ever so hard to get that all you hear is this? Well, that never happens with this wonderful new Westinghouse set because of the miracle of Westinghouse synchro tuning. Picture and sound come in together just like that. And once tuned, this set stays locked in tune. Now, here's something that will really amaze you. Here's the size of the screen in most table models. Now, let's compare it with this new Westinghouse screen. There. Now, that's quite a difference, isn't it? Engineering improvements give you a huge 17-inch rectangular screen in this wonderfully compact new Westinghouse set. And it gives you a black glass tube, which means that you get a clear, sharp picture even in daylight. Now, this set also has a built-in antenna, and that means that in many areas, there's no installation of any kind. You save the entire cost of it. So why put up with a set that isn't really up to date and has an old-fashioned small screen when you can get this wonderful new 17-inch Westinghouse set at a modest price? Just ask your dealer for the Westinghouse Linwood. There's no other set in its price range that compares with it. You can be sure if it's Westinghouse.

Larry Williams High School Dance on the Grooveyard. Here's Little Tom and Schoolgirl on the Grooveyard.

0: back and school special here on the Grooveyard with little Tom and his Valentine's schoolgirl here on the Grooveyard. Here's Ricky Nelson.
1: I've been waiting in school all day long, waiting on the bell to ring so I can go. Throw my book on the table, pick up the telephone. Hello, baby, let's get some going. I'm heading down to the drugstore to get a soda pop, throw a nickel in the jukebox, then we start to rock. Two gal, baby, gonna tell you some news. You sure look good in them baby doll shoes. Well, it's a one, two, pull up your shoes. Three, four, get out on the floor. Five, six, come get you kicked on the corner of Lincoln and a 46. Yeah!
2: Another chance.

0: long waiting on the bell to ring so I could go home. Throw my books on the table, picked up the telephone. Hello, baby, let's get some going. Heading down to the drugstore to get a soda pop, throw a nickel in the jukebox, then we start to rock. Cook out, baby, gonna tell you some news. You sure look good in them baby doll shoes. Well, it's a 1, 2, pull up your shoes. 3, 4, get out on the floor. 5, 6, come get your kicks. Down on the corner of Lincoln and a 46. You gotta move. Start rocking, baby. Rockin', rockin', baby. Gonna rock all night. Rock all night. Just wait and see. Yeah.
1: Ricky Nelson, walking in school on the Grooveyard with Ken Carpenter. Back to school special here on 88.

The Marquise, a little schoolgirl. We have time for one more song. This song was recorded by Tommy Fassenda in 1959. He recorded 28, yes, count them, 28 different versions.

0: versions for each area of the country and one generic version for the whole USA in case he didn't cover your particular city. I guess he could have done thousands of versions of this song, but he settled for 28. 27 were regional specific and one was a generic. We're going to play the Virginia version, of course, and here it is to wrap up the show. Thanks a lot for listening. We'll see you next week. Bicycle for now. Ken Carpenter signing off, saying thanks for listening, and here we go with
1: High School USA.
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2: Here's the National Weather Service forecast for Colonial Beach. For Thursday night, showers and storms likely before midnight, mostly cloudy with a low of 72. Friday, a slight chance of afternoon showers and storms, partly sunny with a high of 81. And for Friday night, showers and storms with a low of 74. The pollen count for Friday is expected to be low for ragweed. That's your local forecast from Colonial Beach Community Radio.
3: Here are the tides as reported for the Potomac at Colonial Beach. For Thursday, high tides at 9:49 a.m. and 10:10 p.m. Low tides at 3:24 a.m. and 3:03 p.m. For Friday, high tides at 10:52 a.m. and 11:11 p.m. Low tides at 4:22 a.m. and 3:59 p.m. That's the weather and tides from WWER.
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3: Here's the National Weather Service forecast for Colonial Beach. For Thursday night, showers and storms likely before midnight, mostly cloudy with a low of 72. Friday, a slight chance of afternoon showers and storms, partly sunny with a high of 81. And for Friday night, showers and storms with a low of 74. The pollen count for Friday is expected to be low for ragweed. That's your local forecast from Colonial Beach Community Radio.
4: Here are the tides as reported for the Potomac at Colonial Beach. For Thursday, high tides at 9:49 a.m. and 10:10 p.m. Low tides at 3:24 a.m. and 3:03 p.m. For Friday, high tides at 10:52 a.m. and 11:11 p.m. Low tides at 4:22 a.m. and 3:59 p.m. That's the weather and tides from WWER.
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2: Here's the National Weather Service forecast for Colonial Beach. For Thursday night, showers and storms likely before midnight, mostly cloudy with a low of 72. Friday, a slight chance of afternoon showers and storms, partly sunny with a high of 81. And for Friday night, showers and storms with a low of 74. The pollen count for Friday is expected to be low for ragweed. That's your local forecast from Colonial Beach Community Radio.
0: Here are the tides as reported for the Potomac at Colonial Beach. For Friday, high tides at 10:52 a.m. and 11:11 p.m. Low tides at 4:22 a.m. and 3:59 p.m. For Saturday, high tides at 11:53 a.m. Low tides at 5:18 a.m. and 4:59 p.m. That's the weather and tides from WWER.
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I'm your host, Bill Calder, and this is Night Watch. 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

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I'm like an ocean wave that's bumped on the shore. 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
2: Here's the National Weather Service forecast for Colonial Beach. For Thursday night, showers and storms likely before midnight, mostly cloudy with a low of 72. Friday, a slight chance of afternoon showers and storms, partly sunny with a high of 81. And for Friday night, showers and storms with a low of 74. The pollen count for Friday is expected to be low for ragweed. That's your local forecast from Colonial Beach Community Radio.
3: Here are the tides. As reported for the Potomac at Colonial Beach, for Friday, high tides at 10:52 a.m. and 11:11 p.m., low tides at 4:22 a.m. and 3:59 p.m. For Saturday, high tides at 11:53 a.m., low tides at 5:18 a.m. and 4:59 p.m. That's the weather and tides from WWER.
4: 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That's September 9th, 6 p.m. at the Colonial Beach Elementary School.
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waiting for this moment to arise. 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

0: Likely before midnight, mostly cloudy with a low of 72. Friday, a slight chance of afternoon showers and storms, partly sunny with a high of 81. And for Friday night, showers and storms with a low of 74. The pollen count for Friday is expected to be low for ragweed. That's your local forecast from Colonial Beach Community Radio.
1: Here are the tides as reported for the Potomac at Colonial Beach. For Friday, high tides at 10:52 a.m. and 11:11 p.m. Low tides at 4:22 a.m. and 3:59 p.m. For Saturday, high tides at 11:53 a.m. Low tides at 5:18 a.m. and 4:59 p.m. That's the weather and tides from WWER.
2: 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The United Methodist Church is located at 1 Washington Ave, and the yard sale is on Saturday morning, August 22nd, from 7 a.m. to 11 a.m.
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I'm your host, Bill Calder. A little later this morning, it's the Grooveyard with Ken Carpenter at 5. But for now, let's get back to the music that just fits the mood of the night at Colonial Beach.

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2: Here's the National Weather Service forecast for Colonial Beach. For Thursday night, showers and storms light.

0: and it's also Wind Down Wednesday. The Ice House has music, trivia, karaoke, and it's also Burger Night. CB Brewing has Gather at CBB No. 2 featuring the Colonial Beach Green Space, the local 501c3 behind the community garden on Washington Avenue. This is free and open to everyone. 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The Colonial Beach Moose Lodge will be open 3 to 9. Kitchen will be open 5 to 8. It's Wing Wednesday. Thursday, August 20th, Colonial Beach Farmers Market will be at the Colonial Beach Fire Department from 8 to 1-ish. Vendors include Leslie's Gardens and Ray's Farms. 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CB Brewing has Open Like Night with Brian Jarbo from 7 to 10. The Colonial Beach Moose Lodge will be open 3 to 9. Kitchen will be open 5 to 8. Choose from the menu. 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Paul will be doing Hatha Yoga at the Colonial Beach Community Center from 10 to 11. CB Brewing has Flagship Pint Night. The Moose Lodge opens 3 to 10. The kitchen will be open 5 to 9. Choose from the menu. On Saturday, August 22nd, the Ice House has Breakfast in the Cafe, 8:30 to 11. There'll be a Next Stop stand-up comedy show starting at 7. This is a ticketed event, but the Boat Bar will be open to the public. Ingleside Vineyards will be having Gourmet Saturday. Food will be provided by Wild Olive and Fig. Ingleside is also participating in the charity poker run. CB Brewing has DJ Night with DJ BJ from 7 to 10. The Moose Lodge will be open 3 to 10. Kitchen will be open 5 to 9. Choose from the menu. The United Methodist Men will be having a yard sale at the Colonial Beach United Methodist Church from 7 to 11. On Sunday, August 23rd, the Ice House has Breakfast in the Cafe, 8:30 to 11. 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Dockside has brunch starting at 10. Ingleside Vineyards will be having Acoustic Sunday with live music by Brad Pugh. 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The Moose Lodge will be open 3 to 9. 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
2: Here's the National Weather Service forecast for Colonial Beach. For Thursday night, showers and storms likely before midnight, mostly cloudy with a low of 72. Friday, a slight chance of afternoon showers and storms, partly sunny with a high of 81. And for Friday night, showers and storms with a low of 74. The pollen count for Friday is expected to be low for ragweed. That's your local forecast from Colonial Beach Community Radio.
0: Here are the tides as reported for the Potomac at Colonial Beach. For Friday, high tides at 10:52 a.m. and 11:11 p.m., low tides at 4:22 a.m. and 3:59 p.m. For Saturday, high

lunchtime errands, or chow down with a good burger and fries. Just don't spill the ketchup on the keyboard. That's The Takeout with me, Casey O'Day, every weekday, noon till 3. 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

Well, that about does it for me. Coming up next, The Grooveyard with Ken Carpenter. Then it's The Morning Buzz with Ray Richards. At 5 p.m., we start our weekend off right with a weekend beach mix. And at 9 is the Friday night dance party with Ted Tate. I'll see you tomorrow morning at 2. Have a wonderful day and keep it right here for your commercial-free community radio, WWER-FM.

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1: Here's the National Weather Service forecast for Colonial Beach. For Thursday night, showers and storms likely before midnight, mostly cloudy with a low of 72. Friday, a slight chance of afternoon showers and storms, partly sunny with a high of 81. And for Friday night, showers and storms with a low of 74. The pollen count for Friday is expected to be low for ragweed. That's your local forecast from Colonial Beach Community Radio.
2: Here are the tides as reported for the Potomac at Colonial Beach. For Friday, high tides at 10:52 a.m. and 11:11 p.m. Low tides at 4:22 a.m. and 3:59 p.m. For Saturday, high tides at 11:53 a.m. Low tides at 5:18 a.m. and 4:59 p.m. That's the weather and tides from WWER.
3: United Methodist Church has exercise time on Mondays, Wednesdays, and Fridays at 9 a.m. in the Fellowship Hall of the Church, 1 Washington Avenue in Colonial Beach. 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

Talk to you nightly and politely on WWER 88.1 and WWER.org with your host of the most, Ken Carpenter, rocking and bopping along for the next hour with music from the golden age of rock and roll, the music of the 50s and the 60s. And guess what's happening, boys and girls? It's time for Back to School, something your parents, I'm sure, will be very delighted. Perhaps if you're going back to school, you're not so thrilled about it, but it's going to happen because, my friends, school is in. Here's Gary U.S. Bond to explain.

from 1961. Gary U.S. Bonds. He had a hit in the early summer of 1961 with School Is Out, and then in the fall of the same year, 61, he decided to do a follow-up called School Is In. Gary U.S. Bonds had about six hits on the charts in 1960, 61, 62, completely dropped out of sight for about 20 years, and then in the early 80s had a resurgence with two albums in early 1980, and his backup band, if you want to call it that, was Bruce Springsteen and the E Street Band with Stephen Van Zandt. So he had a couple of hits in 81 and 82 and then dropped out of sight again. He's still alive but no longer performing, and he's 87 years old. Gary U.S. Bonds kicking off the festivities here. Our Back to School special.

0: rare one from the dusty sacks of packs of the pack of the rack, the five quails get to school on time. Yeah, you better.
1: They don't close the door.
0: Uh-oh, you're in trouble now. Five quails, everybody. Here's an interesting song by the Beach Boys, written by Brian Wilson, of course, and recorded in 1964. It wasn't released until 1990 because it was considered, the lyrics were considered too controversial to be played on the radio, too racy, in 1964. So give it a listen. Released in 1990, all dressed up for school. See if you think it's too risque by today's standards.

0: All Dressed Up for School, 1964, was the release date. For the recording date, the release date was 1990, because the lyrics were too controversial to be played on the radio back then. Yeah, that was really controversial. It's the Grooveyard Show with Ken Carpenter, bringing back the music of the 50s and the 60s. And today's show is all about back to school.
1: Check.
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0: Bobby Rydell,

1957, Chuck Berry, and School Day, Ring Ring the Bell. That song was covered by so many artists over the years, including Eddie Cochran, Shannon Dean. Phil Oakes did a version. Apparently Led Zeppelin did a version in performance at one time, although never recorded. And Gary Glitter goes on and on. Rock and roll anthem, School Day, Chuck Berry, Making Merry on the Ken Carpenter Show as we do our back to school special. Here's Cliff Richard.

working after school, Cliff Richard, who was extremely well known in the UK. He was the top-selling artist of the early rock and roll era before the Beatles came along and supplanted him. He was knighted, so he is Sir Cliff Richard, and he's 85 years old, so he's a contemporary of the Beatles in terms of age. Hope you enjoyed that. Relatively rare song in this country, but again, Cliff Richard was a major superstar in the UK. All right, let's continue with more music, our back-to-school special. Here's Steve Clark.

0: Hey, Charlie.
1: Yeah, D.
0: Hey, you going back to school this year?
1: Yeah, I'll be right there.
0: Fine. Hey, Marv.
2: Yeah?
0: Hey, you going back to school?
2: Of course. I'll be there.
0: All right. Hey, Humphrey.
3: Yeah, what do you want, D?
0: Hey, look, you going back to school this year, boy?
3: No, I don't think I'm going to make it, D.
0: Hey, man, you better come on back to school, man.
3: What do you think, I'm a dumbbell or something?
0: Well, no, it's not that, Humphrey, but, man, we're sure going to miss you on the football team this year. I know that.
3: Hey, you're in a football game. And, you know, I couldn't even find a job this summer. I think I'm going to make it back, D, you know?
0: Yeah, you better come on
3: back. Yeah. Hey, listen.

A minor hit for Dick Clark in 1962, only hit 52 on the charts. I'm Going Back to School here on the Grooveyard, our Back to School special. Hope you're enjoying it. And of course, if there's something you want to hear, just drop me a line. Our email address is grooveyard@wwer.org, grooveyard@wwer.org. And we appreciate any feedback. Emery and the Dynamics on turntable number 2, Pretty Little Schoolgirl on the Grooveyard.

0: School Days, the Gliders, entertaining on the Grooveyard, and we'll be back with more back-to-school music right after this word to be heard.
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0: Come on. Cherry Blavitt. If you come from Philadelphia, you know who Cherry Blavitt is or was. He was synonymous with oldies radio, and in fact got it started in 1953 on the Bandstand Show, the TV show that later featured Dick Clark and became national. But at the time, it was a local show in Philadelphia, and he was on many radio stations in the greater Philly area, promoted a lot of live shows, and was pretty much Mr. Oldies from the early 50s until the time of his death about 3 years ago. Jerry Blavitt, as we do our Back to School special here on the Grooveyard with Ken Carpenter, rocking and rolling. Here's Jerry Lee Lewis.
1: Open up a honey, it's your lover boy, me that's knocking. Why don't you listen to me, sugar, all the cats are at the

His nickname was the Killer, Jerry Lee Lewis. And that song dates back to 1958, High School Confidential. Our Back to School special here on the Groovy Art Show with Ken Carpenter. Hope you're enjoying the show. If you're going back to school, maybe you're not. But if you're a parent, perhaps you are. Anyway, let's continue with the song. You'll find this interesting, Johnny Winter. I associate Johnny Winter with more like the 70s and 80s when he peaked. But here's a song of his. In fact, this was his first charted hit as we go back to the year. Believe it or not, drum roll please, 1959. School Day Blues.

0: Johnny Winter on the Grooveyard with Ken Carpenter, bringing back the music of the 50s and the 60s, the golden age of rock and roll, and where it all began, my friend. All of today's popular music dates back to its roots in this particular era of time and space that we are exploring on the WWER. Of course, this station features many, many other kinds of music throughout the last 100 years or so, since record player was first invented, all the way up to the 21st century. And I don't know, we might even play some songs that haven't been created yet. We'll play a couple of songs from the future, what the heck. It's all happening. You never know what's going to happen here on WWER. You know it's going to be good, whether it's news, talk, information, music. It's all here 24 hours a day, 7 days a week. It's here because of a lot of people putting in their time and effort to make this station a success. 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You can find out how you can become a member, wwer.org, and we thank you very much. And if you do that, we promise never to play annoying commercials on the air like this one.
1: Come with me, and I'll show you what every one of you can do single-handed. Here, you can tune in this wonderful new Westinghouse television set with just one hand like this, because it has the sensational new Westinghouse single dial control. There's no more fussing with several dials. You just turn this one dial and you're tuned in perfectly. Now, in the set that you're watching now, does a channel ever come in like this and give you only sound? Or, when the picture comes in clear like this, is the sound ever so hard to get that all you hear is this? Well, that never happens with this wonderful new Westinghouse set because of the miracle of Westinghouse synchro tuning. Picture and sound come in together just like that. And once tuned, this set stays locked in tune. Now, here's something that will really amaze you. Here's the size of the screen in most table models. Now, let's compare it with this new Westinghouse screen. There. Now, that's quite a difference, isn't it? Engineering improvements give you a huge 17-inch rectangular screen in this wonderfully compact new Westinghouse set. And it gives you a black glass tube, which means that you get a clear, sharp picture even in daylight. Now, this set also has a built-in antenna, and that means that in many areas there's no installation of any kind. You save the entire cost of it. So why put up with a set that isn't really up to date and has an old-fashioned small screen when you can get this wonderful new 17-inch Westinghouse set at a modest price? Just ask your dealer for the Westinghouse Linwood. There's no other set in its price range that compares with it. You can be sure if it's Westinghouse.

Larry Williams High School Dance on the Grooveyard. Here's Little Tom and Schoolgirl on the Grooveyard.

0: It's so special here on the Grooveyard with little Tom and his Valentine's school girl here on the Grooveyard. Here's Ricky Nelson.
1: I've been waiting in school all day long, waiting on the bell to ring so I can go. Throw a book on the table, pick up the telephone. Hello, baby, let's get some going. Heading down to the drugstore to get a soda pop, throw a nickel in the jukebox, then we start to rock. Two gal, baby, gonna tell you some news. You sure look good in them baby doll shoes. Well, it's a one, two, pull up your shoes. Three, four, get out on the floor. Five, six, come get you kicked on the corner of Lincoln and a 46. Yeah!
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0: waiting on the bell to ring so I could go home. Throw my books on the table, pick up the telephone. Hello, baby, let's get some going. Heading down to the drugstore to get a soda pop, throw a nickel in the jukebox, then we start to rock. Cook out, baby, gonna tell you some news. 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Well, it's a 1, 2, pull up your shoes. 3, 4, get out on the floor. 5, 6, come get your kicks down on the corner of Lincoln and a 46. You gotta move. Start rocking, baby. Rockin', rockin', baby. Gonna rock all night. Rock all night. Just wait and see. Yeah.
1: Ricky Nelson, walking in school on the Grooveyard with Ken Carpenter. 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

0: The Marquis, hey little schoolgirl, we have time for one more song. This song was recorded by Tommy Fassenda in 1959. He recorded 28, yes, count them, 28 different versions for each area of the country, and one generic version for the whole USA, in case he didn't cover your particular city. I guess he could have done thousands of versions of this song, but he settled for 28. 27 were regional specific, and one was a generic. We're going to play the Virginia version, of course, and here it is to wrap up the show. Thanks a lot for listening. We'll see you next week. Bye, Sickle for now. Ken Carpenter signing off, saying thanks for listening, and here we go with
1: High School USA.
0: Tommy Fassenda. Good night, everyone.

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2: Here's the extended National Weather Service forecast for Colonial Beach. Showers and storms are likely tonight and tomorrow. Highs will be near 80 through next week. For Friday, mostly sunny with a high of 81. Friday night, showers and storms likely, mostly cloudy with a low of 72. Saturday, showers and storms with a high of 78. Sunday, a slight chance of afternoon showers and storms, mostly sunny with a high of 82. Monday, sunny with a high of 81. Tuesday, sunny with a high of 80. Wednesday, a chance of showers, mostly sunny with a high of 82. And for Thursday, a 50-50 chance of showers, partly sunny with a high of 81. The pollen count for Friday is expected to be moderate for ragweed and low for grasses. That's your extended local forecast from Colonial Beach Community Radio.
3: Here are the tides as reported for the Potomac at Colonial Beach. For Friday, high tides at 10:52 a.m. and 11:11 p.m. Low tides at 4:22 a.m. and 3:59 p.m. For Saturday, high tides at 11:53 a.m. Low tides at 5:18 a.m. and 4:59 p.m. That's the weather and tides from WWER.
4: 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Kitchen will be open 5 to 8. It's Wing Wednesday. Thursday, August 20th, Colonial Beach Farmers Market will be at the Colonial Beach Fire Department from 8 to 1-ish. 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The Colonial Beach Moose Lodge will be open 3 to 9. 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CB Brewing has flagship pint night. The Moose Lodge opens 3 to 10. The kitchen will be open 5 to 9. 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On Saturday, August 22nd,

0: 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CB Brewing has live music with Mariah Jean from 2 to 5. The Moose Lodge will be open 3 to 9. The kitchen will be open 5 to 8. 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
2: Good morning, Colonial Beach. 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

Simple facts of life are such, they cannot be removed. You must remember this. 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
2: Here's the National Weather Service forecast for Colonial Beach. For Friday, mostly sunny with a high of 81. Friday night, showers and storms likely, mostly cloudy with a low of 72. And for Saturday, showers and storms with a high of 78. The pollen count for Friday is expected to be moderate for ragweed and low for grasses. That's your local forecast from Colonial Beach Community Radio.
3: Here are the tides as reported for the Potomac at Colonial Beach. For Friday, high tides at 10:52 a.m. and 11:11 p.m. Low tides at 4:22 a.m. and 3:59 p.m. For Saturday, high tides at 11:53 a.m. Low tides at 5:18 a.m. and 4:59 p.m. That's the weather and tides from WWER.
4: 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The Colonial Beach Moose Lodge will be open 3 to 9. Kitchen will be open 5 to 8. It's Wing Wednesday. Thursday, August 20th, Colonial Beach Farmers Market will be at the Colonial Beach Fire Department from 8 to 1-ish. 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CB Brewing has open like night with Brian Jarbo from 7 to 10. The Colonial Beach Moose Lodge will be open 3 to 9. Kitchen will be open 5 to 8. 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Live music with Reckless Brigade starts at 6:30. Paul will be doing Hatha Yoga at the Colonial Beach Community Center from 10 to 11. CB Brewing has flagship pint night. The Moose Lodge opens 3 to 10. The kitchen will be open 5 to 9. Choose from the menu. On Saturday, August 22nd, the Ice House has breakfast in the cafe, 8:30 to 11. There'll be a Next Stop stand-up comedy show starting at 7. This is a ticketed event, but the boat bar will be open to the public. Ingleside Vineyards will be having gourmet Saturday. Food will be provided by Wild Olive and Fig. Ingleside is also participating in the charity poker run. CB Brewing has DJ night with DJ BJ from 7 to 10. The Moose Lodge will be open 3 to 10. Kitchen will be open 5 to 9. Choose from the menu. The United Methodist Men will be having a yard sale at the Colonial Beach United Methodist Church from 7 to 11. On Sunday, August 23rd, the Ice House has breakfast in the cafe, 8:30 to 11. Sips for all repeat starts at 1. Live music with Jim Shreve starts at 3. Dockside has brunch starting at 10. Ingleside Vineyards will be having Acoustic Sunday with live music by Brad Pugh. 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Food will be available from 1 to 5-ish. 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CB Brewing has live music with Mariah Jean from 2 to 5. The Moose Lodge will be open 3 to 9. Kitchen will be open 5 to 8. Choose from the menu. 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

0: Coming up at 9, it's the water cooler with our fearless leader, Ted Tate. 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
2: Here's the extended National Weather Service forecast for Colonial Beach. Showers and storms are likely tonight and tomorrow. Highs will be near 80 through next week. For Friday, mostly sunny with a high of 81. Friday night, showers and storms likely, mostly cloudy with a low of 72. Saturday, showers and storms with a high of 78. Sunday, a slight chance of afternoon showers and storms, mostly sunny with a high of 82. Monday, sunny with a high of 81. Tuesday, sunny with a high of 80. Wednesday, a chance of showers, mostly sunny with a high of 82. And for Thursday, a 50-50 chance of showers, partly sunny with a high of 81. The pollen count for Friday is expected to be moderate for ragweed and low for grasses. That's your extended local forecast from Colonial Beach Community Radio.
3: 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As reported for the Potomac at Colonial Beach, for Friday, high tides at 10:52 a.m. and 11:11 p.m., low tides at 4:22 a.m. and 3:59 p.m. For Saturday, high tides at 11:53 a.m., low tides at 5:18 a.m. and 4:59 p.m. That's the weather and tides from WWER.
4: 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On Wednesday, August 19th, Dockside has Prime Rib Night. Pier 909 has Spaghetti Night, and it's also Wine Down Wednesday. 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The Colonial Beach Moose Lodge will be open 3 to 9. Kitchen will be open 5 to 8. It's Wing Wednesday. Thursday, August 20th, Colonial Beach Farmers Market will be at the Colonial Beach Fire Department from 8 to 1-ish. Vendors include Leslie's Gardens and Ray's Farms. 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Trivia starts at 7. CB Brewing has open like night with Brian Jarbo from 7 to 10. The Colonial Beach Moose Lodge will be open 3 to 9. Kids will be open 5 to 8. 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Wings, Brews, and Bites, 3 to 6:30. Live music with Reckless Brigade starts at 6:30. Paul will be doing Hatha Yoga at the Colonial Beach Community Center from 10 to 11. CB Brewing has Flagship Pint Night. The Moose Lodge opens 3 to 10. The kitchen will be open 5 to 9. Choose from the menu. On Saturday, August 22nd, the Ice House has Breakfast in the Cafe, 8:30 to 11. There will be a Next Stop stand-up comedy show starting at 7. This is a ticketed event, but the Boat Bar will be open to the public. Ingleside Vineyards will be having Gourmet Saturday. Food will be provided by Wild Olive and Fig. Ingleside is also participating in the charity poker run. CB Brewing has DJ night with DJ BJ from 7 to 10. The Moose Lodge will be open 3 to 10. Kitchen will be open 5 to 9. Choose from the menu. The United Methodist Men will be having a yard sale at the Colonial Beach United Methodist Church from 7 to 11. On Sunday, August 23rd, the Ice House has Breakfast in the Cafe, 8:30 to 11. Sips for All Repeat starts at 1. Live music with Jim Shreve starts at 3. Dockside has brunch starting at 10. Ingleside Vineyards will be having Acoustic Sunday with live music by Brad Pugh. Food will be provided by Denson's Chesapeake Bay Farm to Table. Food will be available from 1 to 5-ish. Live music will be from 2 to 5-ish. CB Brewing has live music with Mariah Jean from 2 to 5. The Moose Lodge will be open 3 to 9. Kitchen will be open 5 to 8. 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
2: Here's the National Weather Service forecast for Colonial Beach. For Friday, mostly sunny with a high of 81. Friday night, showers and storms likely, mostly cloudy with a low of 72. And for Saturday, showers and storms with a high of 78. The pollen count for Friday is expected to be moderate for ragweed and low for grasses. That's your local forecast from Colonial Beach Community Radio.
3: Here are the tides as reported for the Potomac and Colonial Beach. For Friday, high tides at 10:52 a.m. and 11:11 p.m. Low tides at 4:22 a.m. and 3:59 p.m. For Saturday, high tides at 11:53 a.m. Low tides at 5:18 a.m. and 4:59 p.m. That's the weather and tides from WWER.
4: 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The Colonial Beach Moose Lodge will be open 3 to 9. Kitchen will be open 5 to 8. It's Wing Wednesday. Thursday, August 20th. Colonial Beach Farmers Market will be at the Colonial Beach Fire Department from 8 to 1-ish. Vendors include Leslie's Gardens and Ray's Farms. 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Trivia starts at 7. CB Brewing has open like night with Brian Jarbo from 7 to 10. The Colonial Beach Moose Lodge will be open 3 to 9. Kitchen will be open 5 to 8. 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Wings, Brews, and Bites, 3 to 6:30. Live music with Reckless Brigade starts at 6:30. Paul will be doing Hatha Yoga at the Colonial Beach Community Center from 10 to 11. CB Brewing has flagship pint night. The Moose Lodge opens 3 to 10. The kitchen will be open 5 to 9. Choose from the menu. On Saturday, August 22nd, the Ice House has breakfast in the cafe, 8:30 to 11. There will be a Next Stop stand-up comedy show starting at 7. This is a ticketed event, but the boat bar will be open to the public. Ingleside Vineyards will be having Gourmet Saturday. Food will be provided by Wild Olive and Fig. Ingleside is also participating in the charity poker run. CB Brewing has DJ night with DJ BJ from 7 to 10. The Moose Lodge will be open 3 to 10. Kitchen will be open 5 to 9. Choose from the menu. The United Methodist Men will be having a yard sale at the Colonial Beach United Methodist Church from 7 to 11. On Sunday, August 23rd, the Ice House has breakfast in the cafe, 8:30 to 11. Sips for all repeat starts at 1. Live music with Jim Shreve starts at 3. Dockside has brunch starting at 10. Ingleside Vineyards will be having Acoustic Sunday with live music by Brad Pugh. Food will be provided by Denson's Chesapeake Bay Farm to Table. Food will be available from 1 to 5-ish. Live music will be from 2 to 5-ish. CB Brewing has live music with Mariah Jean from 2 to 5. The Moose Lodge will be open 3 to 9. Kitchen will be open 5 to 8. 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If you have an event you'd like to have added, please email us at events at wwer.org.
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6: 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Students

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My name is Ted Tate, and we're taking you through your Friday morning. We've got 71 degrees outside the WWER studios, going up to about 80 today, so not too hot, kind of nice. Enjoy. Here's Boy George. I know.

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2: Here's the extended National Weather Service forecast for Colonial Beach. Showers and storms are likely tonight and tomorrow. Highs will be near 80 through next week. For Friday, mostly sunny with a high of 81. Friday night, showers and storms likely, mostly cloudy with a low of 72. Saturday, showers and storms with a high of 78. Sunday, a slight chance of afternoon showers and storms, mostly sunny with a high of 82. Monday, sunny with a high of 81. Tuesday, sunny with a high of 80. Wednesday, a chance of showers, mostly sunny with a high of 82. And for Thursday, a 50-50 chance of showers, partly sunny with a high of 81. The pollen count for Friday is expected to be moderate for ragweed and low for grasses. That's your extended local forecast from Colonial Beach Community Radio.
3: Here are the tides as reported for the Potomac at Colonial Beach. For Friday, high tides at 10:52 a.m. and 11:11 p.m. Low tides at 4:22 a.m. and 3:59 p.m. For Saturday, high tides at 11:53 a.m. Low tides at 5:18 a.m. and 4:59 p.m. That's the weather and tides from WWER.
4: 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The Colonial Beach Moose Lodge will be open 3 to 9. 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It's Wing Wednesday. Thursday, August 20th, Colonial Beach Farmers Market will be at the Colonial Beach Fire Department from 8 to 1-ish. 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CB Brewing has open like night with Brian Jarbo from 7 to 10. The Colonial Beach Moose Lodge will be open 3 to 9. Kitchen will be open 5 to 8. 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Live music with Reckless Brigade starts at 6:30. Paul will be doing Hatha Yoga at the Colonial Beach Community Center from 10 to 11. CB Brewing has flagship pint night. The Moose Lodge opens 3 to 10. The kitchen will be open 5 to 9. Choose from the menu. On Saturday, August 22nd, the Ice House has breakfast in the cafe, 8:30 to 11. There will be a Next Stop stand-up comedy show starting at 7. This is a ticketed event, but the boat bar will be open to the public. Ingleside Vineyards will be having gourmet Saturday. Food will be provided by Wild Olive and Fig. Ingleside is also participating in the charity poker run. CB Brewing has DJ night with DJ BJ from 7 to 10. The Moose Lodge will be open 3 to 10. Kitchen will be open 5 to 9. Choose from the menu. The United Methodist Men will be having a yard sale at the Colonial Beach United Methodist Church from 7 to 11. On Sunday, August 23rd, the Ice House has breakfast in the cafe, 8:30 to 11. Sips for All Repeat starts at 1. Live music with Jim Shreve starts at 3. Dockside has brunch starting at 10. Ingleside Vineyards will be having Acoustic Sunday with live music by Brad Pugh. Food will be provided by Denson's Chesapeake Bay Farm to Table. Food will be available from 1 to 5-ish. Live music will be from 2 to 5-ish. CB Brewing has live music with Mariah Jean from 2 to 5. The Moose Lodge will be open 3 to 9. Kitchen will be open 5 to 8. 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

This hour of the water cooler is made possible by a donation from Hawthorne Mercantile. 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

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Open late during the second Friday art walk.

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2: Here's the National Weather Service forecast for Colonial Beach. For Friday, mostly sunny with a high of 81. Friday night, showers and storms likely, mostly cloudy with a low of 72. And for Saturday, showers and storms with a high of 78. The pollen count for Friday is expected to be moderate for ragweed and low for grasses. That's your local forecast from Colonial Beach Community Radio.
3: Here are the tides as reported for the Potomac at Colonial Beach. For Friday, high tides at 10:52 a.m. and 11:11 p.m. Low tides at 4:22 a.m. and 3:59 p.m. For Saturday, high tides at 11:53 a.m. Low tides at 5:18 a.m. and 4:59 p.m. That's the weather and tides from WWER.
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1: Girls can wear jeans and cut their hair short, wear shirts and boots. 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

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Next, just after the top of the hour, weather and tides, listen for a free sample of the kind of music I'll be playing tonight at 9 on the Friday night dance party. 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
2: Here's the extended National Weather Service forecast for Colonial Beach. Showers and storms are likely tonight and tomorrow. Highs will be near 80 through next week. For Friday, mostly sunny with a high of 81. Friday night, showers and storms likely, mostly cloudy with a low of 72. Saturday, showers and storms with a high of 78. Sunday, a slight chance of afternoon showers and storms, mostly sunny with a high of 82. Monday, sunny with a high of 81. Tuesday, sunny with a high of 80. Wednesday, a chance of showers, mostly sunny with a high of 82. And for Thursday, a 50-50 chance of showers, partly sunny with a high of 81. The pollen count for Friday is expected to be moderate for ragweed and low for grasses. That's your extended local forecast from Colonial Beach Community Radio.
3: Here are the tides as reported for the Potomac at Colonial Beach. For Friday, high tides at 10:52 a.m. and 11:11 p.m. Low tides at 4:22 a.m. and 3:59 p.m. For Saturday, high tides at 11:53 a.m. Low tides at 5:18 a.m. and 4:59 p.m. That's the weather and tides from WWER.
4: 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The Colonial Beach Moose Lodge will be open 3 to 9. 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It's Wing Wednesday. Thursday, August 20th, Colonial Beach Farmers Market will be at the Colonial Beach Fire Department from 8 to 1-ish. 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CB Brewing has open like night with Brian Jarbo from 7 to 10. The Colonial Beach Moose Lodge will be open 3 to 9. 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Live music with Reckless Brigade starts at 6:30. Paul will be doing Hatha Yoga at the Colonial Beach Community Center from 10 to 11. CB Brewing has flagship pint night. The Moose Lodge opens 3 to 10. The kitchen will be open 5 to 9. Choose from the menu. On Saturday, August 22nd, the Ice House has breakfast in the cafe, 8:30 to 11. There will be a Next Stop stand-up comedy show starting at 7. This is a ticketed event, but the boat bar will be open to the public. Ingleside Vineyards will be having gourmet Saturday. Food will be provided by Wild Olive and Fig. Ingleside is also participating in the charity poker run. CB Brewing has DJ night with DJ BJ from 7 to 10. The Moose Lodge will be open 3 to 10. Kitchen will be open 5 to 9. Choose from the menu. The United Methodist Men will be having a yard sale at the Colonial Beach United Methodist Church from 7 to 11. On Sunday, August 23rd, the Ice House has breakfast in the cafe, 8:30 to 11. Sips for All Repeat starts at 1. 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Dockside has brunch starting at 10. Ingleside Vineyards will be having Acoustic Sunday with live music by Brad Pugh. 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Food will be available from 1 to 5-ish. 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CB Brewing has live music with Mariah Jean from 2 to 5. The Moose Lodge will be open 3 to 9. Kitchen will be open 5 to 8. 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
2: Here's the National Weather Service forecast for Colonial Beach. For Friday, mostly sunny with a high of 81. Friday night, showers and storms likely, mostly cloudy with a low of 72. And for Saturday, showers and storms with a high of 78. The pollen count for Friday is expected to be moderate for ragweed and low for grasses. That's your local forecast from Colonial Beach Community Radio.
3: Here are the tides as reported for the Potomac at Colonial Beach. For Friday, high tides at 10:52 a.m. and 11:11 p.m. Low tides at 4:22 a.m. and 3:59 p.m. For Saturday, high tides at 11:53 a.m. Low tides at 5:18 a.m. and 4:59 p.m. That's the weather and tides from WWER.
4: 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The Colonial Beach Moose Lodge will be open 3 to 9. Kitchen will be open 5 to 8. It's Wing Wednesday. Thursday, August 20th, Colonial Beach Farmers Market will be at the Colonial Beach Fire Department from 8 to 1-ish. 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Trivia starts at 7. CB Brewing has open like night with Brian Jarbo from 7 to 10. The Colonial Beach Moose Lodge will be open 3 to 9. Kitchen will be open 5 to 8. 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Wings, Brews, and Bites, 3 to 6:30. Live music with Reckless Brigade starts at 6:30. Paul will be doing Hatha Yoga at the Colonial Beach Community Center from 10 to 11. CB Brewing has flagship pint night. The Moose Lodge opens 3 to 10. The kitchen will be open 5 to 9. Choose from the menu. On Saturday, August 22nd, the Ice House has breakfast in the cafe, 8:30 to 11. There'll be a Next Stop stand-up comedy show starting at 7. This is a ticketed event, but the boat bar will be open to the public. Ingleside Vineyards will be having Gourmet Saturday. Food will be provided by Wild Olive and Fig. Ingleside is also participating in the charity poker run. CB Brewing has DJ night with DJ BJ from 7 to 10. The Moose Lodge will be open 3 to 10. Kitchen will be open 5 to 9. Choose from the menu. The United Methodist Men will be having a yard sale at the Colonial Beach United Methodist Church from 7 to 11. On Sunday, August 23rd, the Ice House has breakfast in the cafe, 8:30 to 11. Sips for all repeat starts at 1. Live music with Jim Shreve starts at 3. Dockside has brunch starting at 10. Ingleside Vineyards will be having Acoustic Sunday with live music by Brad Pugh. 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Food will be available from 1 to 5-ish. 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CB Brewing has live music with Mariah Jean from 2 to 5. The Moose Lodge will be open 3 to 9. Kitchen will be open 5 to 8. 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

Memories Matter of Colonial Beach is hosting a bingo fundraiser on Monday, August 31st from 6 to 8 p.m. at the Ice House Brewery located at 119 Monroe Bay Ave. The fundraiser will help support the upcoming Alzheimer's Foundation annual Walk the Point. 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That's a bingo fundraiser on Monday, August 31st from 6 to 8 p.m. at the Ice House Brewery to support the upcoming Alzheimer's Annual Walk the Point.

0: 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WWER is looking for volunteers. 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
2: Here's the extended National Weather Service forecast for Colonial Beach. Showers and storms are likely tonight and tomorrow. Highs will be near 80 through next week. For Friday, mostly sunny with a high of 81. Friday night, showers and storms likely, mostly cloudy with a low of 72. Saturday, showers and storms with a high of 78. Sunday, a slight chance of afternoon showers and storms, mostly sunny with a high of 82. Monday, sunny with a high of 81. Tuesday, sunny with a high of 80. Wednesday, a chance of showers, mostly sunny with a high of 82. And for Thursday, a 50-50 chance of showers, partly sunny with a high of 81. The pollen count for Friday is expected to be moderate for ragweed and low for grasses. That's your extended local forecast from Colonial Beach Community Radio.
3: Here are the tides as reported for the Potomac at Colonial Beach. For Friday, high tides at 10:52 a.m. and 11:11 p.m. Low tides at 4:22 a.m. and 3:59 p.m. For Saturday, high tides at 11:53 a.m. Low tides at 5:18 a.m. and 4:59 p.m. That's the weather and tides from WWER.
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Last lunch of the week, Casey O'Day and I am toast. Lunch is over and I'm headed to the beach. Coming up next, the home stretch with Tom Larson, and then we start the weekend a little early at 5 with our special weekend beach mix. And at 9, the Friday night dance party. Thanks for hanging out with us. Have a great weekend. I'll see you Monday at noon on your commercial-free community radio, WWER-FM.

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2: Here's the National Weather Service forecast for Colonial Beach. For Friday, mostly sunny with a high of 81. Friday night, showers and storms likely, mostly cloudy with a low of 72. And for Saturday, showers and storms with a high of 78. The pollen count for Friday is expected to be moderate for ragweed and low for grasses. That's your local forecast from Colonial Beach Community Radio.
3: Here are the tides as reported for the Potomac and Colonial Beach. For Friday, high tides at 10:52 a.m. and 11:11 p.m. Low tides at 4:22 a.m. and 3:59 p.m. For Saturday, high tides at 11:53 a.m. Low tides at 5:18 a.m. and 4:59 p.m. That's the weather and tides from WWER.
4: 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The Colonial Beach Moose Lodge will be open 3 to 9. Kitchen will be open 5 to 8. It's Wing Wednesday. Thursday, August 20th. Colonial Beach Farmers Market will be at the Colonial Beach Fire Department from 8 to 1-ish. 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Trivia starts at 7. CB Brewing has open like night with Brian Jarbo from 7 to 10. The Colonial Beach Moose Lodge will be open 3 to 9. Kitchen will be open 5 to 8. 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Wings, Brews, and Bites, 3 to 6:30. Live music with Reckless Brigade starts at 6:30. Paul will be doing Hatha Yoga at the Colonial Beach Community Center from 10 to 11. CB Brewing has flagship pint night. The Moose Lodge opens 3 to 10. The kitchen will be open 5 to 9. Choose from the menu. On Saturday, August 22nd, the Ice House has breakfast in the cafe, 8:30 to 11. There will be a Next Stop stand-up comedy show starting at 7. This is a ticketed event, but the boat bar will be open to the public. Ingleside Vineyards will be having gourmet Saturday. Food will be provided by Wild Olive and Fig. Ingleside is also participating in the charity poker run. CB Brewing has DJ night with DJ BJ from 7 to 10. The Moose Lodge will be open 3 to 10. Kitchen will be open 5 to 9. Choose from the menu. The United Methodist Men will be having a yard sale at the Colonial Beach United Methodist Church from 7 to 11. On Sunday, August 23rd, the Ice House has breakfast in the cafe, 8:30 to 11. Sips for All Repeat starts at 1. 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Dockside has brunch starting at 10. Ingleside Vineyards will be having Acoustic Sunday with live music by Brad Pugh. Food will be provided by Denson's Chesapeake Bay Farm to Table. Food will be available from 1 to 5-ish. Live music will be from 2 to 5-ish. CB Brewing has live music with Mariah Jean from 2 to 5. The Moose Lodge will be open 3 to 9. Kitchen will be open 5 to 8. 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If you have an event you'd like to have added, please email us at events@wwer.org.
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Good afternoon, Colonial Beach. We've gotten you over the hump, and now we're in the home stretch of the workday. And to get you through the next couple hours, this is your host, Tom Larson. So let's get right to it. It's time for the commercial-free music to keep on rolling.

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2: Here's the extended National Weather Service forecast for Colonial Beach. Showers and storms are likely tonight and tomorrow. Highs will be near 80 through next week. For Friday, mostly sunny with a high of 81. Friday night, showers and storms likely, mostly cloudy with a low of 72. Saturday, showers and storms with a high of 78. Sunday, a slight chance of afternoon showers and storms, mostly sunny with a high of 82. Monday, sunny with a high of 81. Tuesday, sunny with a high of 80. Wednesday, a chance of showers, mostly sunny with a high of 82. And for Thursday, a 50-50 chance of showers, partly sunny with a high of 81. The pollen count for Friday is expected to be moderate for ragweed and low for grasses. That's your extended local forecast from Colonial Beach Community Radio.
3: Here are the tides. As reported for the Potomac at Colonial Beach, for Friday, high tides at 10:52 a.m. and 11:11 p.m., low tides at 4:22 a.m. and 3:59 p.m. For Saturday, high tides at 11:53 a.m., low tides at 5:18 a.m. and 4:59 p.m. That's the weather and tides from WWER.
4: 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On Wednesday, August 19th, Dockside has prime rib night. 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The Colonial Beach Moose Lodge will be open 3 to 9. Kitchen will be open 5 to 8. It's Wing Wednesday. Thursday, August 20th, Colonial Beach Farmers Market will be at the Colonial Beach Fire Department from 8 to 1-ish. 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CB Brewing has open like night with Brian Jarbo from 7 to 10. The Colonial Beach Moose Lodge will be open 3 to 9. Kids will be open 5 to 8. 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Wings, Brews, and Bites, 3 to 6:30. Live music with Reckless Brigade starts at 6:30. Paul will be doing Hatha Yoga at the Colonial Beach Community Center from 10 to 11. CB Brewing has flagship pint night. The Moose Lodge opens 3 to 10. The kitchen will be open 5 to 9. Choose from the menu. On Saturday, August 22nd, the Ice House has breakfast in the cafe, 8:30 to 11. There will be a Next Stop stand-up comedy show starting at 7. This is a ticketed event, but the boat bar will be open to the public. Ingleside Vineyards will be having gourmet Saturday. Food will be provided by Wild Olive and Fig. Ingleside is also participating in the charity poker run. CB Brewing has DJ night with DJ BJ from 7 to 10. The Moose Lodge will be open 3 to 10. Kitchen will be open 5 to 9. Choose from the menu. The United Methodist Men will be having a yard sale at the Colonial Beach United Methodist Church from 7 to 11. On Sunday, August 23rd, the Ice House has breakfast in the cafe, 8:30 to 11. Sips for All Repeat starts at 1. Live music with Jim Shreve starts at 3. Dockside has brunch starting at 10. Ingleside Vineyards will be having Acoustic Sunday with live music by Brad Pugh. Food will be provided by Denson's Chesapeake Bay Farm to Table. Food will be available from 1 to 5-ish. Live music will be from 2 to 5-ish. CB Brewing has live music with Mariah Jean from 2 to 5. The Moose Lodge will be open 3 to 9. Kitchen will be open 5 to 8. 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

0: When I first found out the life expectancy for the first time, it really scared me. 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
1: 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I want to make the most out of my life and have as much fun as I possibly can, and my biggest fear is not being able to do that.

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Well, that about does it for me. Coming up next, we start the weekend early at 5 with our special weekend beach mix. And then at 9, the Friday night dance party. This is Tom Larson, and I'll be back on Monday at 3 for another edition of The Home Stretch. Thanks for joining us this afternoon. Have a wonderful weekend, and keep it right here on your commercial-free community radio, WWER-FM, Colonial Beach, Virginia.

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2: Here's the National Weather Service forecast for Colonial Beach. For Friday night, showers and storms likely, mostly cloudy with a low of 72. Saturday, showers and storms with a high of 78. And for Saturday night, a chance of showers and storms before midnight, mostly cloudy with a low of 71. The pollen count for Saturday is expected to be zero. That's your local forecast from Colonial Beach Community Radio.
3: Here are the tides as reported for the Potomac at Colonial Beach. For Friday, high tides at 10:52 a.m. and 11:11 p.m. Low tides at 4:22 a.m. and 3:59 p.m. For Saturday, high tides at 11:53 a.m. Low tides at 5:18 a.m. and 4:59 p.m. That's the weather and tides from WWER.
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2: Here's the extended National Weather Service forecast for Colonial Beach. Showers and storms are likely tonight and tomorrow. Highs will be near 80 through next week. For Friday, mostly sunny with a high of 81. Friday night, showers and storms likely, mostly cloudy with a low of 72. Saturday, showers and storms with a high of 78. Sunday, a slight chance of afternoon showers and storms, mostly sunny with a high of 82. Monday, sunny with a high of 81. Tuesday, sunny with a high of 80. Wednesday, a chance of showers, mostly sunny with a high of 82. And for Thursday, a 50-50 chance of showers, partly sunny with a high of 81. The pollen count for Friday is expected to be moderate for ragweed and low for grasses. That's your extended local forecast from Colonial Beach Community Radio.
3: Here are the tides as reported for the Potomac at Colonial Beach. For Friday, high tides at 10:52 a.m. and 11:11 p.m. Low tides at 4:22 a.m. and 3:59 p.m. For Saturday, high tides at 11:53 a.m. Low tides at 5:18 a.m. and 4:59 p.m. That's the weather and tides from WWER.
4: 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On Wednesday, August 19th, Dockside has prime rib night. Pier 909 has spaghetti night, and it's also wine down Wednesday. The Ice House has music, trivia, karaoke, and it's also burger night. CB Brewing has gather at CBB number 2, featuring the Colonial Beach Green Space, the local 501c3 behind the community garden on Washington Avenue. This is free and open to everyone. Meeting starts at 6:30. The Colonial Beach Moose Lodge will be open 3 to 9. Kitchen will be open 5 to 8. It's Wing Wednesday. Thursday, August 20th, Colonial Beach Farmers Market will be at the Colonial Beach Fire Department from 8 to 1-ish. Vendors include Leslie's Gardens and Ray's Farms. 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Trivia starts at 7. CB Brewing has open like night with Brian Jarbo from 7 to 10. The Colonial Beach Moose Lodge will be open 3 to 9. Kids will be open 5 to 8. Choose from the menu. Friday, August 21st, Ice House's Luncheon and Cafe, 11:33. 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Live music with Reckless Brigade starts at 6:30. Paul will be doing Hatha Yoga at the Colonial Beach Community Center from 10 to 11. CB Brewing has flagship pint night. The Moose Lodge opens 3 to 10. The kitchen will be open 5 to 9. Choose from the menu. On Saturday, August 22nd, the Ice House has breakfast in the cafe, 8:30 to 11. There will be a Next Stop stand-up comedy show starting at 7. This is a ticketed event, but the boat bar will be open to the public. Ingleside Vineyards will be having gourmet Saturday. Food will be provided by Wild Olive and Fig. Ingleside is also participating in the charity poker run. CB Brewing has DJ night with DJ BJ from 7 to 10. The Moose Lodge will be open 3 to 10. Kitchen will be open 5 to 9. Choose from the menu. The United Methodist Men will be having a yard sale at the Colonial Beach United Methodist Church from 7 to 11. On Sunday, August 23rd, the Ice House has breakfast in the cafe, 8:30 to 11. Sips for all repeat starts at 1. Live music with Jim Shreve starts at 3. Dockside has brunch starting at 10. Ingleside Vineyards will be having Acoustic Sunday with live music by Brad Pugh. Food will be provided by Denson's Chesapeake Bay Farm to Table. Food will be available from 1 to 5-ish. Live music will be from 2 to 5-ish. CB Brewing has live music with Mariah Jean from 2 to 5. The Moose Lodge will be open 3 to 9. Kitchen will be open 5 to 8. Choose from the menu. 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
2: Here's the National Weather Service forecast for Colonial Beach. For Friday night, showers and storms likely, mostly cloudy with a low of 72. Saturday, showers and storms with a high of 78. And for Saturday night, a chance of showers and storms before midnight, mostly cloudy with a low of 71. The pollen count for Saturday is expected to be zero. That's your local forecast from Colonial Beach Community Radio.
3: Here are the tides as reported for the Potomac at Colonial Beach. For Friday, high tides at 10:52 a.m. and 11:11 p.m., low tides at 4:22 a.m. and 3:59 p.m. For Saturday, high tides at 11:53 a.m., low tides at 5:18 a.m. and 4:59 p.m. That's the weather and tides from WWER.
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I swore it to myself. 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